Jason Derulo, the IT girl or the IT girl, one or the other. Two quite different things, really. I think if you're the IT girl, you probably wouldn't be the IT girl, would you, really? No one would be looking at you. On Northside Radio, this is Phil Dobby this morning, through till two this afternoon. Look, this afternoon as well, if you fancy a bit of live local jazz, as part of the Chatswood Live series, there's acoustic sets featuring emerging Sydney musicians in the Zenith Theatre foyer. It's kicking off late afternoon. So if you fancy a bit of jazz, if you just want to amble through an afternoon of jazz, head on down to the Zenith Theatre this afternoon.

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Savage, I Will Survive. Look, they have been updating the weather forecast and bringing that temperature down for today. So now they're saying mild and sunny with a top of 22 degrees, getting down to 14 overnight tonight before a fairly cool day tomorrow with a cool change coming through, tops of just 19 degrees. And then Friday, sunny and warm, 22 degrees. That's the way it's looking for the next few days. 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

0: It's coming soon to FM 99.3. It's still Northside Radio, but we're calling it the Rhythm of the North Shore to reflect the fantastic music we play and the life in our part of Sydney. The Rhythm of the North Shore.
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0: You might have noticed we're playing a lot of music right now. That's because we're working in the background to build a new sound for Northside Radio. We're calling it the Rhythm of the North Shore. And if you like the music we're now playing, you're going to love what we have in store. So stay tuned for the Rhythm of the North Shore.
1: Coming soon.

0: Nice. Cassandra Wilson, Show Me Love on Northside Radio. It's the Bathurst 1000 up at Mount Panorama this weekend, the biggest weekend on the Australian motorsport calendar, of course. And also in Darling Harbour, the Mind Body Spirit Festival, Australia's largest health, wellness and natural therapy expo. So go there and get some natural therapy and chill out a little bit. Here's Jesse, I'm already chilled. Here's Jesse J. I Believe in Magic. Well, you get lots of that there.
1: Tap, tap, roll my eyes in the morning. Tired of the detox, tired of the talking. I get up, I show up, day

That's Angus and Julia Stone and Big Jet Plane. It does sound like it should come off the same album as The Wheels on the Bus Go Round and Round, doesn't it, really? Look, there's a big jet plane on Northside Radio. It's filled up. It's about lunchtime now. Lunchtime tomorrow, maybe. You could go and see some live acoustic music in the plaza in Lane Cove, the Lane Cove Plaza near the canopy there. From 11:30 through till 1:30, it's a popular spot for lunch to take in some local music as well. It's all very chill. If you want to pretend that you live in Lane Cove and become one of the Lane Cove locals, that's where you go and do it. Here's Shantae Moore now. This is Straight Up on 99.3.

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It'll still be Northside Radio, but we're calling it the Rhythm of the North Shore. 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

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We are the rhythm of the North Shore. This is Northside Radio. Playing some fantastic music. I hope you're enjoying it. A little bit of Flowers now. Actually, this is the band that then went on to become Ice House. This is going back to the 1980s. 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

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It'll still be Northside Radio, but we're calling it the Rhythm of the North Shore.

0: 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It'll still be Northside Radio, but we're calling it the Rhythm of the North Shore.
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Do you know, I'm fairly certain we played that yesterday. That's America and a Horse with No Name on 99.3. Maybe if we play it enough, they'll get enough in royalties to be able to scrape together and get a cup of coffee to share amongst themselves. It's Phil through till 2 this afternoon. Ralph is along with old songs and new sounds between 2 and 4 this afternoon. Not only does he play those old songs and new sounds, he also gives you a great deal of detail about them. So make sure you've got a pen and paper down and you take notes because he will be asking questions at the end. Merrin's along with all the local stuff between 4 and 7 in the spotlight. Local news, local politics, local music, local theatre. All of that between 4 and 7. And then Martin and Greg with the Music Club from 7 till 9 tonight, playing a great selection of music there as well. So it's good music all the way. Just keep it locked onto 99.3. Here's Cheryl Lynn now. This is Encore.

Colleen Anderson. Well, she is pretty well connected. Her mother, legendary James Brown backing singer Vicky Anderson. Her stepfather was James Brown's iconic right-hand man and music collaborator Bobby Bird. And James Brown himself was her official godfather. There she is with True Spirit. Now, time to get the funk out your face, if you don't mind me saying. This is Chic. This is Good Times on Northside Radio.

That's Chicane and Offshore on 99.3. 22 degrees is the temperature right now. That is the best we're going to get to today. Mostly sunny, they're saying, today, and partly cloudy tomorrow with tops of just 19 degrees. And then sunny and warm and 22 on Friday. It's all a bit, isn't it, really? Hopefully it's going to get better at the weekend, although there's absolutely no guarantee on that. I have seen the weather forecast for the weekend. I just don't want to depress you, so I'm not going to talk about it. Gary Pinto now, a bit of Australian music. Who is Gary Pinto, I hear you cry? Well, he was the frontman for CBD. You'll have heard of them. This is Hey Mister on Northside Radio.

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Now, have you ever wondered whether retirement living is right for you? 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

Argent, and hold your head up on Northside Radio. Do you know, we're almost out of time. Ralph is coming up soon. 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They haven't taught me how to use the phone in here yet, so I can't take phone calls. But Ralph is in next. He can take phone calls, so you can always call us on 9419 6969. That's our number here at 99.3. I'll see you again tomorrow morning, very early. Here's Billy Ocean for you now, though. There'll be sad songs to make you cry. There's a warning.

Why Do You Love Me Still? That's Jilly Moon on Northside Radio. That's it from me. I hope you've enjoyed the last few hours. It's been quite a few hours, but Ralph is on next, and then Merrin is on at 4. And then the boys, Martin and Greg, from 7 till 9 tonight. That's the way the day looks here on 99.3. Here's Foreigner now. I want to know what love is.

An eclectic mix of music, old and contemporary, steeped in the rhythms of funk, soul and disco. 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A big shout out to my friends on Lusophonic Radio at Cascais today. I know they're listening in Portugal, in a radio harbour city country, Three Oaks, Michigan. And I know my good friend Greg Fraley is listening in that area as well with his Gracelands Hour show. Greg will join us in

who called in last week, and a triple play from the European Dance Music Catalogue. Around 3 p.m., our live concert from the masters of New Orleans funk, John Cleary,

0: 10 next year, so nice to have a listen just to remember what John sounded like. It's absolutely, he's absolutely fantastic. He's a master of the New Orleans funk. And today I have a very special guest indeed around 3:15 p.m. Local resident, U.S. citizen, best-selling American novelist and former New York barrister, Matt Reardon. Matt was special White House counsel during the Clinton-Gore administration. So it'll be interesting to hear his view on the upcoming midterm election and how the voting system works in the U.S. When I've chatted to Matt, it's been very interesting to understand that the voting system in the U.S. is extremely different from Australia. But to kick us off today, the great Tower of Power, and stay tuned, Malcolm in Moolamaloo, because I've got the JB's track you requested following.
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0: Yeah, what a great track from the Commodores, Night Shift. I remember listening to that when I was originally working in radio, going back whenever that was released, a long time. And the program directors in the radio stations at those in those days would select the hits that they thought they would play. And I remember hearing Night Moves, Night Shift for the first time, and I thought, gee, the program director's got to select that. He really has. And he didn't. And I was really sorry and then pleased, because it became one of my personal favourites of the old funk sound. Just wonderful. And I saw actually the Commodores live do that in Melbourne in the late 90s, or it might have been in the early 90s, and it was just as good. And before that, off the wonderful 50th anniversary collection of the J.B. Horns, we had Doing Us Two, and I'm sorry, I've just lost my PC here at the moment. I'm Doing It to the Death, I think it's called, by James Brown, if I remember correctly. And that's a wonderful 50th collection anniversary. If you're a James Brown fan, or you're a J.B. Horns fan, like my good friend and listener Malcolm from Woolloomooloo, you'll absolutely love that album. You won't be able to take it off the turntable. That are coming back in a big way right now. And before that, to kick the show off, Digging It Like James Brown by the Tower of Power. Now, Tower of Power got together in 1966 with a wonderful horn lineup led by Emilio Castez. And I have to tell you, they're still touring. And the bass baritone, if you look at them on the stage or you see any film clips, you'll see that the bass baritone player, the baritone saxophonist player is carted out almost in a wheelchair with sticks, but boy, can he still blow that horn. So a very, very wonderful band. I'd love to see them live. I really would.
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0: Okay, so what's the weather forecast at the moment? It looks like a maximum of 19 for the rest of the day with possible showers. Tomorrow, a minimum of 12, maximum 20, cloudy. Friday, a minimum of 12, a maximum of 23, sunny, beautiful. Weekend, Saturday, the minimum of 15, maximum of 29, a shower or two. Possible storm, so that 29 degrees might bring on a storm in the afternoon. Sunday, minimum 17, maximum 25, partly cloudy. Monday, minimum 16, maximum 28. Tuesday, minimum 20, maximum 28. So next week looks like it's going to be a really, really warm, warm week. So be prepared. Summer's coming. So the next triple play is, again, an introduction of the Latin rhythm. And I think that was Tom that called in last week to suggest that we should play some more Latin funk rhythms. Well, you're not, I don't know whether you'll like this or not, but I thought, look, if we're going to play Latin rhythms, I can't not include this track.

How about that? The famous Volare, written in 1958 by an Italian who was inspired by Marc Chagall paintings. So it's got a classical emphasis in it. It was a folk song originally, and it was, I think, the first hit was in 1958. It came third or fourth in the 8th Italian Songfest. And then in 1989, the Gypsy Kings, who are a French group made up of gypsies and gypsy guitarists, had this huge hit worldwide. And that was in 1989, Volare. And before that, a very special Australian track. This is a track called To Be Happy by Frenti Caliente and George Smilovich. George Smilovich was the writer. Many Australians will know George Smilovich as the comic that had a huge hit. I think it's still one of the best-selling records in Australia, called I'm So Tough. George, in actual fact, was born Jewish in Cuba. And after sort of a long period of working in the comedy world, he went back to playing Spanish guitar. His father, in actual fact, had been musical director of the Copacabana nightclub in Havana. And over the last decade or so, George has maintained a big band in Cuba and written many, many beautiful songs. So if you want to have a listen to some beautiful Cuban rhythms written by an Australian Cuban Jewish, how multinational are we, George Smilovich, have a look at Frenti, F-R-E-N-T-E, Caliente. And before that, the great

Macarena. Now, the story about the writing of the Macarena is a Spanish duo who were a popular duo were at a party in Venezuela. And in the party in Venezuela, there was dancers and musicians. And suddenly, out of the blue, the main writer, Anto Morga, got together and strummed this thing called Macarena. And who can forget the Australian Prime Minister on Channel 9, it was, with Kerri-Ann Kennelly doing the Macarena. I have a sense it mightn't have been the Prime Minister, it might have been the Treasurer, Peter Costello, doing the Macarena. If anybody can remember exactly who it was, give me a call on 94196969 and correct me. But I think it was Peter Costello doing the Macarena on Channel 9. So that's my triple play for this week. 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And I hope you're enjoying the show. If you are, I always love a phone call, 94196969. Give me some feedback or request a song of some sort or request a song that you might have meaning for you in some way, and I'll see if I can find it. Coming up at 3 o'clock, we will have John Cleary and the Absolute Gentlemen in that live concert from the basement recorded in 2007. And around about 3:15, Matt Reardon, the US novelist, will be with me to have a bit of a chat about what it means to be a best-selling author in America, a barrister in New York, and a member of the Clinton-Gore White House as a special political advisor. So stay tuned. The next triple play I've got coming up is contemporary, although would you call it contemporary? Maybe not. Covers and songs that were released in 90s and the early 2000s. And I'm going to kick it off with Teardrops by Joss Stone.

Who could forget that club anthem? I was working as a VJ in 1992 when that came out, and you couldn't get that video clip off the dance floor. Would I lie to you? Charlie and Eddie, they were a couple of buskers from New York. Just a typical example of one-hit wonders. That was huge, and they were being touted as a follow-up to Sam and Dave. Before that, we had the wonderful Remy Shan. Now, Remy Shan is another example of a soul singer who got signed up very quickly by Tamla Motown in and around the early 2000s. And he had this one album called The Way I Feel. And it's an absolutely classic soul album. And no matter what he did in terms of follow-up, he just had no sound. Nobody picked up on him. And as an example, he disappeared and became an electrical engineer. He was originally from Canada. Motown were going to promote him in a very big way. And that's it. But it's a really fantastic album. If you can get a hold of it, it's called The Way I Feel. And before that, the wonderful Joss Stone. She is just such a super, super soul singer. Her first big album was called, I think, Soul Album Sessions, Volume 1, and that came out around about, I think, 1988, or 1998 it might have been. And then what you just heard was a remake of the Womack and Womack classic soul hit called Teardrops, which she released on the Soul Session Volume 2. In around about, I think, probably in the early 2000s. But if you really want to hear a white soul singer, female white soul singer that can really match it with the greats, you've got to look at Joss Stone. There's a wonderful YouTube video clip of her working with James Brown, and James Brown is gobsmacked. You know, he's the godfather of soul, and this woman, this young girl without any shoes, comes on and just takes the stage, and he's not very happy about it if you watch it closely. The time is 3:08. 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And if you're enjoying the show, give me a call, 94196969. We'll have the live concert around 3 o'clock. And before that, I'm going to kick off with a triple play of brand new British soul singers. And there's some beauties coming out at the moment. Have a listen to MT Jones to start off with.

There's one of the great voices, new voices from that is influenced greatly by that northern soul sound out of the UK. She's called Laura Huseley, H-O-U-S-L-E-Y, and her band is Lauren Huseley and the Northern Cowboys. And boy, can you get the northern soul in that track. It's a track called Be My Valentine, like the other two tracks in this triple play released this year. Before that, an interesting artist, Jez Eddy, a singer from Manchester, but even more interesting is the recording artist that is acknowledged as part of that recording, and that is the Baltic Jazz Recordings. So the track is based on Jez Eddy and the Baltic Track Recordings. I thought the Baltic Track Recordings would refer to Latvia or Lithuania or Estonia or the Baltics, but it doesn't. It refers to a producer called Steve Levine out of Manchester, and he's quite famous for his work with The Clash and XTC and then being mentored, of all people, by Bruce Johnson out of the Beach Boys. So it's really worth having a look at and just sort of Googling and seeing if what you can find around the new stuff that he's doing, Baltic Jazz Recordings, and that's Jez Eddy with a track called TNC's Apply. And before that, I think the most interesting new talent to come out of the UK this year, MT Jones, off a four-track album called Joy. His base is Liverpool. So again, you've got, I hope I get this right for my British-born listeners, you've got a kind of northern and a soul influence, and that whole area in the UK just keeps producing really wonderful soul tracks based on the great soul sessions, early soul sessions of America. Anyway, so the time is 5 minutes past three. You're listening to Ralph Curl on Northside Radio, 99.3 FM. Old songs and new sounds. And now I'm a little bit late, but we're going to go ahead with our live recording of John Cleary and the Absolute Monster Gentleman from a recording made in the basement in 2007, a track called When You Get Back. It's very laid back. It's not quite as funky as I normally play it, but it gives you a sense of the sound of this wonderful, wonderful band, John Cleary and the Absolute Monster Gentleman from New Orleans. They're coming out here March 10th at the City Recital Hall, and I'd be really interested to go and see them. John Cleary and the Absolute Monster Gentleman with When You Get Back Live, Basement 2007.

0: Yeah, the John Cleary, When You Get Back, from a live recording in the basement in 2007. It's really worth putting in your diary. March 10 next year, if you like that sort of music and you like that style of music, it's really, he's a really wonderful performer, and he has with him some of the most extraordinary New Orleans jazz musos that, when they're allowed to rip, are absolutely fantastic if you're into that funk and soul sound. The time is 3:14 p.m. You're listening to Ralph Curl on Northside Radio, 99.3 FM, Old Songs and New Sounds. And I have with me in the studio my special guest, Mr. Matt Reardon. And let me give you a little bit of a background. So, he's hauled nets in the Bering Sea, worked in the Clinton-Gore White House, spent 20 years as a New York trial lawyer, and he wrote his first novel in the dead time in between sitting in Manhattan courtrooms waiting for his cases to be called. You'd have to call him productive in some way or another. Matt was born in Detroit, grew up in a small town on the shore of Lake Huron, where he fell for fishing, hunting, and just about anything outdoors. He went to high school across the border in Canada, which is a very interesting conversation, which we won't have today, but what it was like being educated in Canada and living in the US. And then he went to Tufts University outside Boston, where he did a degree in English literature and spent much of his early 20s working commercial fishing boats in Alaska. And from there he drifted. And I say drifted, and we'll try and understand this, onto the 1992 Clinton-Gore campaign into the White House as a special assistant for political affairs, then to law school in Indiana, and 2 decades litigating estate and trust disputes in New York. Gee, we could be here for hours. Anyway, the book he wrote in those courtrooms is The North Line. A college kid in trouble signs onto an Alaskan fishing boat for fast money and finds out who he really is. And S.A. Gosby compared it to Jack London, crossed with Raymond Carver. David Sedaris said he couldn't put it down. His second novel, While the Getting is Good, follows a Lake Huron fisherman who turns to running whiskey during Prohibition. And it draws partly on Matt's own family law. Since 2019, Matt and his family have called the northern side of Sydney home. Matt, welcome.
1: Thank you so much for having me, Ralph. That was a glowing introduction. I'm blushing.
0: That's hard for you.
1: But I assure you, when I was actually doing those things, it didn't seem nearly so exciting as when you condensed it.
0: Well, I had a help from a friend of mine called Claude. Anyway. You grew up in Lake Huron and went to school across the border in Canada?
1: Correct.
0: Yeah. What did that childhood give you that ended up in your books?
1: I think it's fair to say that, you know, as a kid in the 1980s, going to high school in Canada gave me just a little bit of a peek of what it would be like to look at American society from the outside. Uh-huh. You know, granted, Canada is not that far outside, mm-hmm. And this was right on the border. But nevertheless, the Canadians are always, you know, they define their national identity in many respects as being not American.
0: Yeah, sure.
1: You know, when you meet a Canadian, that's the first thing they say.
0: Yeah.
1: And you know, when they're outside of Canada. And to some extent, I think that has helped me observe a little bit.
0: And to live outside being American, is that what
1: you said? That's not entirely true because I am American.
0: Right, yeah, yeah.
1: You know, but it's at least, I think, helped me have a appreciation for a different point of view.
0: Okay. So then your second novel, and I'm interested in this, has a fisherman running whiskey across that same lake.
1: That's correct.
0: So which parts of the family story are true?
1: Well, I hesitate to say. I think my publisher said this is based in part on family lore, which is comes right up to the line of saying this is potentially BS, but we're not sure, and which would be an accurate description. This from dimly remembered conversations from when I was a little kid at family reunions and stuff from older members of my family long since dead. Mm-hmm. And I used that as a base, and then the rest of it I made up entirely out of whole cloth. But the basics were that some of my ancestors were herring fishermen in the Great Lakes. And at some point, when whiskey became illegal in the United States for a brief period of time, for about 10 years during Prohibition, it was also illegal to consume alcohol in Canada during that time.
0: Oh, I didn't know that.
1: But the Canadians were pretty smart, and they said that it will be illegal to manufacture, consume, or otherwise, unless it's for export. Which just meant that they essentially opened a valve into the United States, and everybody who 2/3 of the alcohol that was consumed in the United States during that time was produced in Canada.
0: Oh, wow.
1: So, but they had to get it into the country, and there was no way to do that legally.
0: Right.
1: So there were lots of different ways. And at one point, the vast majority of it that was coming into the U.S. was coming through Detroit and through cities around there because the border was so long and so undefended. Mm-hmm. And some of my ancestors sorted out that it was, you know, Holland whiskey was a lot more lucrative than Holland herring.
0: Okay.
1: So, sadly for me, they, unlike many other storied family fortunes in America, my ancestors drank all of the take-home pay.
0: So you've said the North Line began, and I think this is really interesting, with one man you worked alongside on a boat, someone truly evil. And that book is about how an ordinary American kid becomes a monster. Right?
1: That's where I started. I wanted to write a book about how it is. How do you become a bad man? You know, there are many, I think, novels about, you know, how you people, you know, triumph over adversity, and there's a little bit of that in there too. But I also thought, like, well, what is it that happens in somebody's life that they become these sort of these monsters? And I wanted to write about that, and I wanted to write about how it could happen to somebody.
0: And so then that was where this person was. That was on the boat with you. I think in talking to you earlier, you talked about you were the only crew, and there was a captain. Is that right, on the fishing boat?
1: Well, there were times when I was the only crewman, but there were most of the time I had other crewmen with me. But there was a captain that I worked for, and I remember even at the time he would do something. He would make these decisions, which, you know, and order us to do things, and I was just shocked that anybody. That any person would walk around and breathe the same air as me and make those decisions. And it's not as if I was holding myself out as some sort of, you know, virtuous person. Far from it.
0: It's really funny you should mention that. I'm reading Stephen Johnson's book about the history of piracy at the moment. And he talks about how the early pirates went from pirates to privateers, because if you got a particular letter, a letter of mark, you could become a privateer, and that allowed you to do similar sorts of things to what the pirates were doing, which were essentially beheading people, raping and pillaging, and taking whatever you could back to the great promised land, the UK. So that's really interesting that I made that connection just talking to you.
1: Well, at the time, it was certainly the case that fishermen who were good fishermen and had been knocking around the fleet for a while, a term of admiration was to call them a pirate. And be like, oh, yeah, that guy's a real pirate.
0: That's
1: interesting. You want him on your crew.
0: Wow, that's interesting. So we're going to hold it there for a minute, and I'm going to talk about you've selected a song by Joss Coulter, is it, or by the who? What was the woman's name in the country and soul song that you?
1: Yeah, I think it was Jesse Coulter.
0: Yeah,
1: maybe the first one.
0: And yeah, Why You've Been Gone So Long? Let's play that.
1: Sure.
0: And then let me talk to you afterwards about why you selected that.
1: Sure.

0: Yeah, there we go. That was the song called Why... Oh, sorry, folks. It's a very quick jump there, Matt. That was called Why You Been Gone So Long by Jesse Coulter. Why did you choose that?
1: Well, it has a sort of a funky element to it that you can hear that kind of 70s twangy kind of relentless beat. And, you know, the guitar is something you just don't hear in country music anymore. You know, country music has moved on from that. And I happen to like that particular brand of it, that sort of 70s Willie Nelson-y kind of vibe.
0: Okay.
1: And where it was a little bit outlaw, it has become something else, you know, and people enjoy it. It just isn't necessarily to my taste. But I do like that moment, and I think that song kind of captures it in a particular way.
0: That's a very interesting sort of thing, because you weren't a country boy, were you? Would you call yourself a country?
1: The town I grew up in was 750 people.
0: Oh, wow.
1: So it was a very small town, and right. I grew up in a small town, although, you know, I never liked country music, and the town that I lived in, when I was a kid anyway, and the town that I lived in, we were within the sort of sphere of influence of Detroit.
0: Right.
1: So when I was a kid, the songs, you know, my mother, I can remember her, you know, listening to R&B from the 70s while vacuuming the house. So the kind of the soundtrack of my youth was like Marvin Gaye and the Spinners and Smokey Robinson you know, Aretha Franklin, more than it was this kind of music. But I like this as well. I used to say that, and when people ask, what do you like musically, I would say ABC, which stood for anything but country. But I've modified that now because actually I've discovered that there's a great deal of country music, most of it older catalog stuff, that I actually do like.
0: And ABC was a big British band.
1: Indeed.
0: In the 80s pop. Yeah. Now, I'm really interested to know how a deckhand in the Bering Strait suddenly ends up in the Clinton-Gore campaign and then as a special political advisor in the White House. You know, maybe I shouldn't be surprised given what appears to be people that have ended up in the White House at the moment, and maybe that's the sort of course that you take. Tell me how does that happen?
1: I mean, I resent that remark. I would like to think I do not resemble in any way the people who are currently occupying any of those institutions.
0: Well, you have to, folks. You have to know that in the Clinton-Gore White House, you had to be a Democrat. That was right, wasn't it?
1: Of course.
0: Yes. Okay.
1: Well, if you were a political appointee, which I was.
0: Yeah. Okay. So how did you end up there?
1: Well, it's not as far fetched as it sounds. I mean, the reason that I got in.

0: very high paying gig.
1: Uh-huh.
0: And so I then went back to school. And when I graduated, I went back to Alaska for a last time. And I got to be friends with somebody who was working on the Clinton Gore campaign.
1: Okay.
0: And they, I left my job in Alaska at the end of the season and sort of was bumming around Latin America. You know, I was in my 20s. And I kept corresponding with this person. And they were like, you know, you've been complaining about the Republicans since I knew you. Why don't you come up here and do something about it? So I did. And campaigns tend to be a kind of a fly by the seat of their pants meritocracy. And if you keep showing up and you don't screw up, you might get a job, which is what happened to me.
1: Okay. And what did the job entail, actually?
0: Well, when I was on the campaign trail or
1: no, both.
0: Okay,
1: when I went on the campaign trail and then when you were in the White House.
0: The campaign, I did what was called advance work. And advance work is you fly ahead of the candidates and you, there's been a number of books written about it, but essentially you prepare events before the candidate gets there.
1: Uh-huh.
0: So you would fly into, you know, St. Louis or Poughkeepsie or wherever it happens to be, Scottsdale, and he would set up a rally and a fundraiser and a public appearance and a, you know, what. And mm-hmm. so your candidate flies in and goes to all those places. And while it looks spontaneous on TV, when the candidate shows up and wanders into City Hall and shakes hands with the mayor and they talk about some new program or whatever it is, in point of fact, all of that stuff has been meticulously laid out beforehand and walked through and camera angles and all of that stuff. Mm-hmm. And that was in part my job.
1: And then after that, you ended up in the White House. And what did you actually do in the White House?
0: Right. At the end of a campaign, if you win, a lot of times the people who are on the campaign find their way into the administration, which is what happened to me. I was attached to the Office on Environmental Policy.
1: Oh.
0: And in my office, there was one person whose job it was to sort of keep track of what was happening on Capitol Hill with respect to the progress of certain legislation and to, you know, our relationships with different environmental groups and different constituencies, and I would advise my boss, who would in turn advise the president.
1: And I guess that was a particular time when Gore was there, who, of course, was a huge environmentalist, wasn't he?
0: Yes, he was. I mean, Vice President Gore, you know, one of his issue areas and one that he was, you know, probably as well-versed in as anybody in the U.S. government, you know, before or since. And he did a lot to set the agenda of the Clinton administration with
1: okay.
0: respect to environmental issues.
1: So now I'm fascinated about how the voting system works in the U.S. because, correct me if I'm wrong, or I understand that what you do is you register with a political party. Is that correct, to vote?
0: Each state has its own system. And so,
1: okay.
0: You know, I've registered to vote in, I don't know, maybe four or five states over the course of my life. And they all have a slightly different system. But generally, you know, you register to vote with in the state that you live in because, like here, your candidates are,
1: yeah.
0: You know, represent your particular district or riding or electorate or whatever it's called.
1: Yeah, that. Yeah.
0: And you know, so each state handles it a little differently. Of course, some states have a history of trying to keep certain members of their society from not voting. And regrettably, I think that we may be returning to those days, but we'll see.
1: So how does that work? As I understand, you've already voted because as a U.S. citizen, you have to vote or you're entitled
0: no.
1: to vote? Or how does that work then?
0: You are not required to vote as a U.S. citizen. You don't have
1: right.
0: to if you don't want to. And, right. some states, I mean, broadly speaking, blue states try to make it as easy as possible for you to vote.
1: Right.
0: And red states try to make it more difficult. I mean, if you are, you know, a Democratic political analyst, you know, I'm not anymore and certainly not professionally, but basically the idea is that it's much easier for people who are more likely to vote Republican, like retired people
1: right.
0: Who've got time and you know, as opposed right. to like, you know, the fully employed person who's, you know, hasn't got the time to go and sit and wait online. So the more difficult you make it, the more likely it is Democrats won't vote, at least in theory.
1: So how do you, from a physical perspective, how do you actually vote in the U.S.? As I understand it, you can vote online at the moment. Is that correct?
0: Well, it depends on what state you're in.
1: Oh, okay.
0: I mean, you know, technically, because each state, the way that the Constitution is set up, each state runs its own electoral process.
1: Right, okay.
0: So which is why there's, you know, for a long time, Democrats had always thought, well, we should federalize this as much as possible, you know, and make some kind of broad national standard as enforced by the federal government. But since Trump has become president, obviously nobody wants to do that anymore who's a Democrat, because there would be immediate, you know, we would gerrymander all of the districts and try to figure out ways to make it more difficult for Democrats to vote. So there, obviously, that theory was sort of that political

0: political ambition was thrown out the window.
1: Right, okay. Well, thanks very much, man. Just to finish today, I'm really interested to know what you're going to do going into the future, because as I understand it, and we're not going to have time, unfortunately, today to talk about your 20 years or so in the High Court in New York there as a barrister helping the uber-wealthy settle internecine family feuds over 25 years involving multi-millions of dollars, as I know you have. But I'm more interested in understanding what you're going to do about your writing and your career as a writer, which, as I asked, let's talk. Tell me about where that is at and what's happening.
0: Well, I've published two novels. There's a third one that I am in the process of sort of polishing and shopping around as we speak. That's actually a thriller written about, or it's not really about, but set in the practice of law in New York City, and it has sort of an Epsteinian character who is the deceased in the novel, and the protagonist sort of unravels this estate and discovers this heinous crime, and he is simultaneously required by the rules of confidentiality not to disclose. And yet, of course, that's a tremendous burden on his conscience, and the novel is about that in a great deal. And I'm starting work on another novel at the moment. I'm about, 50 pages in, which is always one of the more dispiriting parts. There's a lot of blank pages ahead of me about a music festival, actually.
1: Oh, wow. Fantastic. Yeah. Look, Matt, I really want to thank you for coming by, to have you on the north side of Sydney while you're here living. Wow. It's a delight. And you're part of this small creative group of, should we say white Anglo-Saxon gentlemen or whatever, called the Manly Algonquin Club, where we have regular lunches and we exhort each other to develop creative projects. And Matt's been a very welcome and provocative member of it. So thanks very much indeed.
0: Thrilled to be here. Thank you so much, Ralph.
1: And if you want to get a copy of The North Line, where do you do that?
0: I hate to send anybody to Mr. Bezos, but that's probably the easiest way.
1: Amazon.
0: Yes, indeed.
1: Okay. Well, if you're interested in Bering Strait, life as a fisherman on a Bering Strait boat and the adventures.
0: Spam recipes in there.
1: Yeah. That's great. So you chose work to do to finish, and I think that's because you associate that with your mum or something, and your work ethic as well. Is that correct?
0: I remember this song as a little kid, me being, waist high, sitting on the front seat of our giant 1972 Mercury Marquis, while my mother smoked cigarettes and drove around with one of those steering wheels that was a yard across. We floated around in our Luxo barge.
1: Wow. Okay. To close, work to do.

Great track from the Spinners. 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Ralph Curl and Old Songs and New Sounds. And that was just a brief chat with a US novelist based on the north side of Sydney, who's into his fourth novel now, Matt Reardon. And if you want to get hold of what I recommend as a really wonderful read, it's called The North Line. It's about the life of a fisherman Bering Strait in Alaska. And if you're interested in those sorts of adventure-type yarns, it's a really great read. It's one of those, you know, sort of books that you might pick up and take on a trip while you're travelling somewhere. So just to talk about the next Triple Play, we're going to have Sharon Thompson in shortly to have a chat about her show coming up 4 o'clock in the spotlight. She's sitting in for Maren Regan, who's still away having fun in Bali. I don't know how she does it. She just keeps going to Bali all the time. But and I'm going to have a triple play around – I'm going to take this triple play from quite an interesting body of work. It's basically European electronic dance music that's got a real funky kind of – soulful, funky sound, but it's definitely European. And I'm going to kick it off with LTX Experience.

0: called, and I'm just reading without my glasses, Development of a Groove, with a really interesting single called Anduze, A-N-D-U-Z-E. It's been around for a long time, but basically moving around that European electronic dance music scene. I've got sitting in front of me the wonderful Sharon Thompson, who is... Oh, hello.
1: Hello. testing,
0: 1, 2. And Sharon sitting in for the delightful Merrin Regan in the spotlight today. Merrin, we don't know whether Merrin is ever coming back, is she?
1: Look, you know, she would give you that impression. She's having such a wonderful time. She is in Bali with family and friends, but she tells me, reliably, she'll be back next week.
0: Oh, well, that's good because I can't... It looks like when she goes to Bali, she just disappears. She's in another world. So what could we expect from you in the spotlight?
1: We can expect the usual, and I've had my playlist, my music programming described many ways. Ralph, you'll be unsurprised to know I've heard it described as eclectic. I've heard it described as being like a dog's breakfast. I've heard it described as fairly universal. So, you know, let me say that I am moving around a lot this afternoon. Everything, as usual, is from my collection of music. So I've got a bit of country, I've got a bit of jazz, I've got a bit of folk. Yeah, I'm going to end up with Latin. I'm doing 6 or 8 tracks Latin to end off the show.
0: Latin, I played Macarena.
1: I know, I heard it.
0: One word that you didn't use, Sharon, was enjoyable.
1: And
0: whenever I kind of listen to your show, I've always felt it was very enjoyable.
1: Thank you, Ralph. The check is just on the back of the thing there.
0: This is community radio. You're not allowed to pay anybody.
1: Oh, that's right. Yeah. Oh, well, indeed. Well, you know, yeah. we won't mention it then.
0: So, look, the time is now 4:11, or 11 minutes to 4.
1: Yes, that'd be
0: on
1: better.
0: On 99.3 FM, Northside Radio. That's the show from me today, Old Songs and New Sounds. I'm going out with a couple of tracks. Again, they're European dance tracks. And I'm going to start with a track called What I Feel For, and it's from a Lebanese producer called Mo Turk. And after that, a really wonderful remix of an old Marvin Gaye sound by Gare du Nord. So I hope you've enjoyed the show today, and look forward to being with you next week between 2 to 4.

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1: And yes, we do have weather this afternoon. You'll be pleased to know that there will be, or maybe not pleased to know that there will be, a possible shower this evening. But it's probably reached its maximum of 19 degrees today. Thursday, tomorrow, cloudy and a maximum of up to 20 degrees. Friday, sunny and up to 23. So no rain around on Friday. And the weekend, Saturday and Sunday. Saturday, 15 to 29, possible shower or storm. And Sunday, partly cloudy and 17 to 25. It's a minute past four here at Northside Radio. Sharon Thompson sitting in for Merin Regan again today. I'll be here till seven, and I've got an incredibly wide range of music programmed. Till then, you'll be pleased to know, though, it'll be there'll be some that you will know and recognise, and some which hopefully you've not heard before and will come to understand and love. Getting us off to a good start. Linda Ronstadt.

Kay Kaiser, whoever he or she was, and the band, and Pushin' Sand was the track. Before that, David Campbell, wonderful, multi-talented David Campbell, and Call Me Irresponsible from his Swing Sessions 2 CD, and Linda Ronstadt from her Hummin' to Myself CD from quite a while ago now, but it was a terrific one, and Blue Prelude. It is exactly, she says, looking quickly. No, that's going to tell me. It not used to tell me what the time was when I looked up. Oh, it does actually, but I'll read it myself. 10 minutes past four. This is Monique DiMartina, Melbourne lass.

0: That's a nice track, isn't it? That's Herb Alpert. And he's joined there by Jeff Lorber from a CD they put out, oh gosh, ages ago, called Second Wind. The track was called Flamingo. But before that, we heard from Billy Field, and a listener has phoned in to say, can I play another Billy Field track? He's got a very distinctive voice, hasn't he? And I'll try and do that before five. I'll get another Billy Field track. I've only got one Billy Field CD in my collection, so I'll try and do that. And before that again, Monique DeMartina from her CD called Welcome Stranger and The Livingest Place, which she often reckons is Melbourne, apparently.
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0: And, oh, I didn't want the weather, silly person, but I'll tell you the weather anyway. Just look outside your door. I've always found that your window, at this stage of the day, it's probably the most reliable way to find out what's going on. Possible shower still, apparently, around today, but tomorrow, cloudy between 12 and 20. Friday, sunny between 12 and 23. And then on the weekend, Saturday, 15 to 29, a shower or two with a possible storm, and then Sunday, partly cloudy again, although still warm, between 17 and 25. This is what I wanted to do.
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0: So, out on our roads, at Castle Hill, Showground Road approaching Windsor Road, there's been a car breakdown there. One of two westbound lanes is closed. At Merrylands, moderate traffic conditions. The M4 motorway just past Coleman Street on-ramp, there's a breakdown of a truck, and that won't be cleared very quickly at all, I wouldn't have thought. And at Riverwood, the M5 motorway off-ramp to Belmore Road, another truck has broken down. This is what happens. Sometimes there's a whole bunch of traffic situations where lots of trucks break down and or buses. Anyway, that's the traffic as it is at the moment. Let's continue, shall we? It's 23 minutes past four. Another one gone too soon.

That's James Hunter and the James Hunter Six and the Light of My Life from a CD called Hold On. And before that, the fairly tragic Amy Winehouse and her take on Our Day Will Come from her Lioness Hidden Treasures CD, which was released posthumously. Now, I've just had another phone call. Folks, The music I am playing is all from my collection, and I'm not doing requests as such. If you know

aid requests. There are other people here who are so fabulously technically able that they can do those things, but I'm not. I'm just playing CDs, all from my collection. So, yes, if you hear something you like from the artist and I can play another track from that CD, yep, happy to do so. But at the moment, no, not. I just can't sort of whip things out of midair as much as I'd like.

Wes Montgomery from a CD called Movin' Wes. The track was called In and Out. It's Sharon Thompson sitting in for Meron Regan in the spotlight this afternoon. Meron will be back, I'm reliably informed, next week. And she'll be bringing you all her wonderful interviews with the plays and various other things that are going on around Sydney. But till then, I'll be here till 7 and playing a very wide selection of music.

Her name is Jennifer Hansen, and it comes from a CD called How the Night People Pray. And I just love her voice. I don't know how I came to discover her. I might have heard her being played on the radio or on an internet station. I don't remember, but I've had this CD for a very long time. I'll try and fit another one in too before five. Anyway, from Jennifer Hansen to a chap called Gregory Page.

Gregory Page from the self-titled Shine, Shine, Shine. That's the title track. And I just thought I'd play the Jennifer Hansen track now, seeing it's in the CD player. Seems a bit silly to take it out and then a couple of tracks later put it in. Oh.

I've already had a complaint about that track. Ah, dear, you can't please everyone, can you? That's Jennifer Hansen from her CD called How the Night People Pray, and that's called In the Cat House again. And before that, we heard from Gregory Page and Shine, Shine, Shine. 16 minutes to five here at Northside Radio and several other places as well.

0: They are called the Essence All-Stars, and the track was called Cubano Chant, and from their CD called Hot Jazz Biscuits. No, I don't understand it either. 11 and a half minutes to five. Now, my unnamed caller who rang in earlier and wanted another Billy Field track. I'm not playing Bad Habits. Everybody knows that. This is fairly well known too.
1: Standing on the outside, I don't know.

0: The wonderful Linda Ronstadt. It's exactly 5 o'clock here at Northside Radio. And Hummin to myself. Before that, we heard from Herb Alpert and Jeff Lorber. And a lovely little track from them too. And again, it's wonderful how these artists team up. Jeff Lorber has teamed up with all manner of musicians over in America and elsewhere as well. That particular CD was given to me by my colleague Georgina Reed, and I know she's a great Jeff Lorber fan, as indeed are many others. Now, let's do this, shall we?
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0: It's going to be cloudy tomorrow between 12 and 20. Friday it will be sunny though, minimum of 12 and maximum of 23. The weekend, a shower or two with a possible storm, although it's going to be a little warmer, 15 to 29, and Sunday, partly cloudy and 17 to 25. So don't put the brolly away just yet. You can keep it around. I don't think it'll matter anyway.

That's a mob by the name of Ella's Holiday. You'll see them, or hear them, perhaps more accurately, down around the Southern Highlands and a bit along the South Coast. They get along to all sorts of gigs there. That's Louise Bruce out doing the vocal there, but a nice little tight group they are. So if you get a chance to see them, Ella's Holiday is the name, and of course that's Stop This World. From Ella's Holiday, this chap is by the name of Rob Longstaff.

Oh, I bet there's a story with that track. I'd love to know the story behind it. His name's Rob Longstaff, Aussie, as you could probably hear, and they can't help you with the ladies. Now, again, the phone calls. If you really want to know the names of the artists and the tracks, you'll be pleased to know that you can find this out if you go to the station's website, the W's, northsideradio.com.au, and if you pick up the tab Listen Live there, somewhere along the bottom or along the side, or anyway, somewhere on the site there, it tells you what is actually playing now. So if I forget to mention or have omitted to mention any of the artists that I'm playing and tracks, you can find them there, which is really very, very handy, I've found, over time, because I listen to this radio station too, especially to the music, the specialist music programs, and that's how I learn a lot.

0: That's the composer, pianist, percussionist, everythingist, Charlie Chan. And the track was called Afriental. And it reminds me of going to see The Lion King, where I was there probably about 6 weeks ago now, and enjoyed it for the third time. I think it's the third or fourth time I've seen The Lion King. Always, though, enjoyable.
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0: So there's a few things happening out on the road. At Brighton-Lesands Bay Street at Hinkler Street, a bus has broken down there. One eastbound lane is closed at Wentworthville. The Cumberland Highway approaching Mildred Street. Multiple vehicles involved in a crash there. One of three southbound lanes closed. There's been a crash, but the site has been cleared at Douglas Park. Hume Highway approaching the Picton Road. So heavy traffic is happening all around there, so just beware, as they say. The North Sydney, the Ringer off-ramp, the on-ramp from Berry Street, a truck has broken down there, and Warunga, the Pacific Highway at Redleaf Avenue, two cars have had a coming together there, one of three southbound lanes is closed, and at Wentworthville, has it just disappeared from the screen? Wait a minute, I'll get it back up again. Wentworthville, Cumberland Highway near Wentworth Avenue, another car crashed there, one of three northbound lanes. That's enough to be going on with. And I'll bring you some more updates later, which is a lot, really, considering it's school holidays. But then again, who's to know? 17 past five here on Northside Radio. Sharon Thompson for Merrin Regan in the spotlight. She'll be back next week. I'm sure you'll be overjoyed to know. Harmony voices. A little bit country. I'll tell you who they are later.

Now, if you're a follower of country music, and who isn't these days, I guess American country music has had more of an influence on lots of country music, so-called country music around the world. However, that's Becky Cole, Sarah Storer and Gina Jeffries, all wonderful singers in their own right, and that's off Becky Cole's CD called Sweet Rebecca. The actual track was called Precious Times. Now, I love voices in harmony. It's always been a thing of mine. I've got about every CD Manhattan Transfer have made, and so many Take Six. I mean, so many other vocal groups. And if I ever get a chance to sit behind the microphone again sometime, I'll play a lot of that vocal harmonising music, which I just love. And we're fortunate enough to have an incredible amount of people here doing it as well. The idea of North spring to mind. And what's that mob, the George Washing Machine got together? Blues Point Singers, they were in it too. There's many. But these are the ones that seem to be very popular for a certain time, and of course they're going to remain popular for me.

Oh my goodness, isn't that gorgeous? As if I have to tell you who they are, but I will. Emmylou Harris, Dolly Parton, Linda Ronstadt, Telling Me Lies, from their first trio album that they put together. They put another one out called Trio 2, again, unsurprisingly, which I have in my collection, and I just think they are just fabulous. Sharon sitting in for Megan this afternoon and into early evening till 7. I'll be here playing, as I mentioned to Ralph earlier, some people have described it as a bit of a dog's breakfast as far as the playlist is concerned. Others have said it's very eclectic. Others have said, yes, somewhat enjoyable. I am being damned with faint praise, I'm understanding. However, I will carry on. The next three ladies I want to bring to you, again, from the country music sphere here in Australia, Jane Saunders, Shanley Dell, and Jenny Kane.

From Jane Saunders' CD called Stranger to Your Heart, that's the aforementioned Jane Saunders, Shanley Dell and Jenny Kane. And I think Jenny Kane had a heart in... had a heart. Yes, she definitely does have that. Had a hand in writing that one too. You know, people are often criticised for liking a certain type of music. They're either jazz fiends or rock, old rock and roll, young rock and roll, whatever. Funk, whatever. And I don't think anyone should be tied to any type of music. Music, there is good music in every type of music. There is also really awful music in every type of music, but we're all entitled to what we like. And basically, those of us that collect music, and there's a hell of a lot of them here in this radio station, I'm here to tell you, which I have to my benefit because I listen to these programs and I become informed. But I just love listening to people who know about the music and tell you a bit about it. Now, I've got a very, how shall I put it, plebeian outlook on music. I just think, oh, I love that sound. I really love that sound. I've got to have it in my collection. I wish I knew more about it technically, but it doesn't happen.

Another fabulous local talent, Phil Davidson, and LonelyGuide.com from his CD called The Edge of It All. And yes, sort of circumscribing a whole bunch of things that happen online, I would suggest 24 minutes to 6 o'clock here on Northside Radio. Sharon sitting in for Merrin this evening. Here's another group now that definitely were domiciled on the South Coast. They're not together any longer, unfortunately, because they were, in a word, fabulous. These are the Escalators and their take on My Favourite Things.

They were the Escalators at 20 minutes to 6 o'clock, and this, or these, because it's a husband and wife duo, are the Baker Suite.

16 to 6 here at Northside Radio. That's the Baker Suite. The Baker Suite, John Baker and Gail Buckby. Unfortunately, John died about 3 or 4 years ago. And I'm not sure if Gail is performing anymore, but they made some wonderful CDs as the Baker Suite, and I think I've just about got them all. They emanate from Adelaide, but they did get across to the eastern seaboard from time to time. I'm not sure whether their music is available anymore, but you can look them up. And again, can I just send you to our website, northsideradio.com.au, and again, all the tracks I'm playing will be featured there. They run along the bottom of the page there, and you can see them because I've had a few phone calls saying, you know, what was that, because they've missed my announcement. They're all there. And also, don't let me forget, there's the Listen Again feature too. So if you want to listen to any of Meryn's programs, or indeed the last two that I've done here for her, you can click on In the Spotlight and bring up that program again, should you desire. I'll try and play another one of this because I'm just greatly enamoured of John's writing, his songwriting. And it's very sad that he's no longer with us. But, you know, geez, that's the seemingly the way things are going at the moment, isn't it? Greetings and almost good evening. Sharon Thompson with you till 7. This is Shane Nicholson.

0: Shane Nicholson, again, singer, songwriter, producer, all round fabulous musical person, and Hell Breaks Loose from that self-titled album, Hell Breaks Loose. It's 11 minutes to 6 o'clock.
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0: At Brighton-le-Sands, Bay Street at Hinkler Street, a car has no rubbish. A bus has broken down. One eastbound lane is closed. And at North Sydney, the Warringah Freeway on-ramp from Berry Street, a truck has broken down there too. The on-ramp is closed in the northbound directions. That's all that's on our screen at the moment, which is good. Very good indeed. Enough to be going on with, I've thought. Now, from Shane Nicholson to another lady that, again, gets up to Sydney from time to time, but mainly plays regional areas. This is Melanie Horsthorne.

Three incredible singer-songwriters that we've just heard from there. That's Jack Carty, A Thousand Origami Birds. Before that, we heard from Melanie Horsnall and I Learned How to Love from Love Songs, and Shane Nicholson and Hell Breaks Loose. All loosely tied around folk or country music, I think, except perhaps for Shane, who's been more tied around country music. But again, these wonderful singer-songwriters that we have amongst us. And I do hope that when I mention these artists, that if you see them around, you get out and go to any of their gigs. That's what it's all about. Unfortunately, at the moment, that's what it's all about, supporting local musicians, singer-songwriters when they get to gigs. And we've got a fair few gigs, venues at least, around Sydney these days. Thank goodness. And so we need to get out and support them. It's 3.5 minutes to 6 o'clock.

2 minutes past six. Speaking of incredible songwriters, there's one of the best in the world, Joni Mitchell and Snakes and Ladders. And I think I heard that last week when I was driving home. Martin and Greg were doing a lot of things about song lyrics. I'm not sure what their program is going to be tonight, but I'm sure it's going to be very interesting because I found on the drive home, except when I was in the damn tunnels where the signal was not, I found their program very interesting. So I hope they've got a nice goodie bag lined up for you tonight too. Or not. I'm not sure whether they're coming in or not, but we will find out in about 45 minutes, I'd reckon. Yes, so from Joni Mitchell, this is basically another incarnation of Joe Camilleri from his group called Bakelite Radio.

Bakelite Radio. Joe Camilleri, really. Joe Camilleri and Claude Carranza, Simon Starr, Ed Bates and Wayne Burt all forming Bakelite Radio there. That was the first CD they put out, which they called Volume 2, which was very confusing. They put two or three other CDs out under the auspices of Bakelite Radio, but yes, anyway, I found that, oh gosh, drop something. I found that very confusing. Have you ever bought vinyl or a CD for a single track? Oh dear, I have. Yes, and sometimes you're delighted when some of the other tracks on that particular album are good, and then you go, oh gosh, one track only album. These guys were from Adelaide. They're no longer together either. This is E-Type Jazz.

As I mentioned, the group that is no longer, they're called E-Type Jazz, they're out of Adelaide. And that's the Tim Friedman song called No Aphrodisiac. 12 minutes past six, Sharon here for Merrin till seven. So we'll go from that. Oh, I want to play another track from the Baker Suite before I go at seven because I blathered on quite a lot about them. John Baker, Gail Buckby, I really do like their music. So here's another example.

Nice, isn't it? The Baker Suite, they're called, and unfortunately I don't know whether you can get their music anymore. Never mind, never mind. What have we got now coming? Oh, yes, again, another duo, husband and wife, that left these lands and is now ensconced in New York. They're not working as musicians, though. They run a coffee shop and restaurant. These are the Hipstones.

0: Track was called Dreamers, and that's Anthea and Mark, the Hipstones as they were known, and the track was called Dreamers. As I mentioned, they're no longer doing any musical gigs. They've got a coffee shop and restaurant in New York somewhere. I remember the name of the suburb, but I can't now. Doesn't matter. They're enjoying themselves. I imagine they still play music from time to time too.
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0: Now, out on the roads at San Susie, Rocky Point Road at Alice Street, the lights are flashing yellow there. Naturally, that's affecting all directions. At Windsor, Hawkesbury Valley Way at Meltham. Is it Meltham? Mileham Street. These bifocals are a bit of a worry here when you're up and downing here. There's been a crash there involving a motorcycle, which is never good. One westbound lane closed at Prospect Highway at the M4 motorway. There's been another crash there. One or two northbound lanes closed. That thing is still happening at Brighton Les Sands, Bay Street at Hinkler Street. A bus has broken down there. Eastbound lane is closed. And at Colleton, the M4 motorway below Bennett Road, a truck has broken down there westbound. That's all. I'm pleased to tell you that's on the live traffic site at the moment. Anything else? I guess you can look up yourself. Just go to live traffic and you can find out all about it. But it's nice if you're travelling along in the wonderful Sydney traffic and someone can tell you what's going on. That's even better. 25 minutes past six, Sharon Thompson for Merin Regan this afternoon. This is Mark Schultes.

Mark Schultes from his CD called The Distance Between Two Truths. And that was called A Thousand Lies. It's 29 and a half minutes past six. You may as well say 6:30. And now we're going to go a little Latin.

A group from Brisbane that I've been yapping about for seemingly decades now. That's The View from Madeline's Couch. And a tune by Kim Ambrose, the vibraphone player, called Prayer. Before that, we heard from Melody Gardeau and Ningguem from her Sunset in Blue CD. Yes, we're going a little bit Latin at the moment. 21 and a half minutes to 7.

Diana Clark and Doug DeVries from Melbourne, and that's Waters of March. And by the way, I think they're heading off to Brazil very, very soon, if I remember some things that I've seen on Facebook, and sometimes I do remember them. Let's go back to Herb Alpert and Lani Hall.

Hope you're enjoying the Latin as much as I am. That's Teal Brunner, or Brunner, don't know how you pronounce that, with a little whatever it is over the top of the O. What do they call it now? It'll come to me tomorrow. So Danzo Samba, of course, from his CD called Rio. Before that, Pink Martini from their CD called Hang On Little Tomato, Never Stop Falling in Love, and then Herb Alpert and his wife Lani Hall. And their take on Moondance from their CD called I Feel You. I'm not sure what I'm going to be feeling after 7 o'clock, but that is another story altogether. It's, what have we got, five, six, 7.5 minutes to seven. This is me, Sharon Thompson. I have been sitting in for Meryn Regan this afternoon in the spotlight. She'll be back next week to take you through her terrific program, bringing you all the latest news about various plays and happenings around town. She's in Bali at the moment, but I'm sure she'll be itching to get back behind the microphone. So let us continue with some more Latin.

Her name is Bianca Parisso, and no, it's not rubbish. Her name is Bianca Rossini, and the track is called Ipanema Parisso, from her CD called Kiss of Brazil. Well, it's coming up to 3.5 minutes to 7 o'clock, time for me to be away. I'm going to leave you with Stanley Turrentine and his version of Wave, but stay tuned for more good music on Northside Radio. As you know, we're going through a few changes here, so you'll be hearing, definitely hearing, the music you don't hear anywhere else. And I hope you're enjoying it. If you are, please send an email to manager@northsideradio.com.au and or let us know. Just ring us up and let us know that you're enjoying things. The changes are on the way, folks. The changes are on the way. From me, Sharon Thompson, for Merin Regan this evening, thank you for joining me. Till next time, bye-bye.

0: everyone they know over there.
1: Australia's High Court has upheld a first-of-its-kind climate change bid to overturn a major coal mine expansion in New South Wales. The state approved an application to extend the Mount Pleasant coal mine by 22 years, but a community group in the Hunter Valley challenged the approval. Today, the High Court upheld a New South Wales Court of Appeal ruling, which found the Independent Planning Commission failed to take into account the effects from climate change caused by emissions. Environment Minister Murray Watt told News 24 it was a novel choice.
2: Federal government decisions under the federal law don't require a consideration of greenhouse gas emissions. So there's no change to be made at the federal level. It's obviously, you know, the court has found to be a different situation in New South Wales, and it'll now be for the New South Wales government to determine how they respond to that.
1: Meanwhile, speaking to the ABC, CEO of the Australian Conservation Foundation, Adam Bant, says current policies require a rethink.
3: We know what happens with the coal and gas when it gets sent overseas. Of course it is going to be burnt. That is going to make the climate crisis even worse. And it's time that we were honest about it. And the High Court today has joined the dots. And given that Australia is in the top three exporters of fossil fuel pollution in the world and the world's second largest coal exporter, it is going to have big flow-on implications.
1: There's been discussions over research suggesting Australians could benefit if the federal government ran supermarkets rather than regulating them. Lewis Donaldson reports.
4: The Greens Research Institute has proposed the government create a publicly owned...

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You might have noticed we're playing a lot of music right now. That's because we're working in the background to build a new sound for Northside Radio. We're calling it the Rhythm of the North Shore. And if you like the music we're now playing, you're going to love what we have in store. So stay tuned for the Rhythm of the North Shore.

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Coming soon to FM 99.3. It's still Northside Radio, but we're calling it the Rhythm of the North Shore to reflect the fantastic music we play and the life in our part of Sydney. The Rhythm of the North Shore. Coming soon.

0: You might have noticed we're playing a lot of music right now. That's because we're working in the background to build a new sound for Northside Radio. We're calling it the Rhythm of the North Shore. And if you like the music we're now playing, you're going to love what we have in store. So stay tuned for the Rhythm of the North Shore.
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It'll still be Northside Radio, but we're calling it the Rhythm of the North Shore. 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

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It'll still be Northside Radio, but we're calling it the Rhythm of the North Shore.

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It's coming soon to FM 99.3. It's still Northside Radio, but we're calling it the Rhythm of the North Shore to reflect the fantastic music we play and the life in our part of Sydney. The Rhythm of the North Shore. Coming soon.

0: You might have noticed we're playing a lot of music right now. That's because we're working in the background to build a new sound for Northside Radio. We're calling it the Rhythm of the North Shore. And if you like the music we're now playing, you're going to love what we have in store. So stay tuned for the Rhythm of the North Shore.
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0: Coming soon to FM 99.3. It's still Northside Radio, but we're calling it the Rhythm of the North Shore to reflect the fantastic music we play and the life in our part of Sydney. The Rhythm of the North Shore.
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0: You might have noticed we're playing a lot of music right now. That's because we're working in the background to build a new sound for Northside Radio. We're calling it the Rhythm of the North Shore. And if you like the music we're now playing, you're going to love what we have in store. So stay tuned for the Rhythm of the North Shore.
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2: Coming soon.

Pharrell Williams and Nile Rodgers. They must have got very busy in the recording studio doing that. Get Lucky on 99.3. This is Northside Radio. It is Thursday morning. Good morning. Yeah, Thursday already. 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

It's Maioli from Hawaii and Golden Days on Northside Radio. Some people are calling that island soul as a genre. And why not? We like it. And we are an island, of course, a very big one, a bit bigger than Hawaii. But that works for me. On this Thursday morning, it's October the 8th. It's Phil on the radio, 3 till 12 midday today. Cloudy day today, tops of just 19 degrees. If you're wanting some acoustic music, Lane Cove Plaza, lunchtime today. Get a sandwich there and enjoy that, as long as it's not peeing down with rain. I was going to say something I shouldn't say on the radio just then. Enjoy today. Now, let's see if you're ready to face the day. I want you to walk in a straight line while rubbing your tummy while counting backwards. Can you do that?

Arrested Development, Mr. Wendell on Northside Radio. Thanks to Barbara, who sent an email yesterday. This came in yesterday afternoon, saying, love the music. Thank you to all your fabulous volunteers. Yes, and that is evening. I'm glad you noticed that we are playing fabulous music here on 99.3. And that is the idea. If we just play great music all day, every day, and we get a whole bunch of real people presenting shows, and we're talking about what's going on the North Shore, we sort of feel like that might be a winning formula. What do you reckon? I wonder why no one's tried that before. Here's Aaron Neville and Robbie Robertson now. This is Crazy Love on Northside Radio. Good morning. I can

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0: Coming soon.

Well, that's Danger Mouse and Danielle Lupi and Norah Jones. What a lineup. And Black is the title of the song. Very big list of artists, very short song. That seems to be the way to do things these days. It's Northside Radio. It's Phil Dobby, just the one artiste on the radio this morning, through till 12 midday. I woke up this morning to a message from Microsoft saying that they want me to upgrade my computer to the latest version of Windows, the second half of the year version of Windows 11. And I'm looking at it and thinking, do I want to do this? It's more AI. They're just putting more AI into my life until they completely control me. I think that is basically it. I would love two options. Do I want to upgrade, or can I just go back to Windows 95, please? I mean, you know, it sort of worked. I'm happy with that.

0: it's you.
1: Yeah, listen, baby, I've been doing a lot of thinking since you've been gone. My life just hasn't been the same. My world is so empty without you.
0: Oh, if only you'd said that when I really needed you.

Well, he's a Sydney Cider. And it's pretty nice stuff, isn't it? Daniel March and Nina, we are playing a lot of Australian music for you here on Northside Radio. Good morning. Talking about Australians, we've got Kate Sobrano coming up in just a moment. Also, John Farnham. I mean, it's just so sad, isn't it, to see that he really is not well at all now. But we can remember how much great music he's given to everybody. In fact, as a mark of respect, I spent 10 years living in the UK until recently, just came back at the beginning of this year. I don't know what I was thinking, to be honest with you. I'm so glad to be back in Australia. But I lived in a place called John Farnham, just so I kept that Australian connection, even though I was on the other side of the world. Here he is. This is Chain Reaction on FM 99.3.

That's Dante Thomas and Praz and Miss California on 99.3. Good morning. We've got a mild southerly breeze, a bit of cloud around today as well. So it's keeping temperatures down to just 19 degrees and cloudy most of the day. But tomorrow, we get that crisp skies, that warm sunshine. Well, a little bit warmer anyway. 22 degrees and mostly sunny tomorrow. And then a bit warmer on Saturday. Beautiful weekend, actually. Ideal for the outdoor markets or a few coastal walks. It's walking rather than beach, I'd say. 24 degrees on Saturday. And 23 degrees and mostly sunny, but with a light coastal breeze in the evening, keeping things cool on Sunday. Tops 23 degrees then.

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1: 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Playing lots of music like this.

Oh, yeah. Commander Cody and his Lost Planet Airmen. I have no idea either. 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And here comes D-Train. You're the one for me on Northside Radio on this Thursday morning. Good morning.

Miley Cyrus, Younger You on 99.3. I remember the younger me, fondly, on Northside Radio. It's Thursday morning. Look, if you want a bit of art in your life, then Willoughby Arts Centre today. They've got their spring exhibition open today till 4 o'clock, from 10 till 4, featuring work by local North Shore painters, the ceramics there as well. What would, if you do ceramics, you would be a ceramicist? I guess ceramic, is that a word? I don't know. It sounds like something you might have removed. I've got a ceramicist. Can you get rid of it? Printmakers as well. They're all there. Just a whole variety of different sorts of art at Willoughby Arts Centre. And also the Ceringai Art Society is having its annual spring exhibition at St. Ives Shopping Village as well, displaying lots of original artworks from local artists across the Upper North Shore throughout the shopping concourse. So go shopping at St. Ives. I love it when you've got a shopping centre that's still got carpet on the floor. That's all class, isn't it? Big hoovering job though, isn't it? Here's Darius now. Get down to this loving on Northside Radio.

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This is FM 99.3. Look, if you're online this morning, you might see pictures which are floating around that have been released overnight showing Mars, the surface of Mars. This is taken by NASA's Mars rover. Striking images. It shows the first light in Mars. You see the scenery, which looks like it's from an old Western. Actually, the sunlight is just across the rock surfaces. It's really quite a beautiful thing. And then in the distance, I think I can make out what looks like it looks like it's a Meriton apartment. My goodness, Harry Chigabov got there first. That doesn't surprise me in the slightest. Here's Ella Langley now. This is Choosing Texas on Northside Radio.

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0: It's Milky and Just The Way You Are on Northside Radio. Your job today, and in fact for the rest of this week, is to tell, what should we say, five people? Tell five people how great the music is on Northside Radio. We've just revamped it all, as you might have noticed. So we've got great presenters who have got specialist knowledge doing their own shows. And then during the day, we've got all this fabulous music as well. So tell all your friends about it, because we are a bit of a find, aren't we? And so you need to spread the word. We have revamped things. We've got rid of the Pushbike song by The Mixtures and Una Paloma Blanca. All those are gone now. We've had a ritual burning and we've refreshed it all. And we're playing anything so long as it's brilliant. Like this. This is Dave Graney and the Coral Snakes. You're Just Too Hip, Baby on 99.3.
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It'll still be Northside Radio, but we're calling it the Rhythm of the North Shore. 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

Ash and Candy on Northside Radio. Good morning. It's Phil on the radio through till 12 midday today. I'm just wondering whether I should update my computer. It's asking me to. It's saying, you know, you've got the version H2 of Windows to upgrade to. And it's more AI. I'm just worried about all this progress. And I'd like to go back to a time when we just listened to the radio on transistor radios. It sounded a bit scratchy when we went to drive-in theatres and fumbled our way through relationships. And black and white TV, of course. You know, we definitely religiously have the Sunday roast, however hot it was outside. And jukeboxes, all those things. Fortunately, you can relive those golden days because Ron is here with the Golden Oldies show between 12 and 4 this afternoon here on Northside Radio. You don't have to go too far. It's right here. Good.

What are you going to do about my loving? Well, what chat going to do about my loving, actually, to be strictly correct, on Northside Radio. Something to mark in the calendar. Sunday, October the 25th, that's when the Wirunga Food and Wine Festival is on at Wirunga Park from 11 o'clock. I used to live just around the corner from that. It's always a great way to spend the day. Over 30 wineries, gourmet food stalls and live music. And you know what? There's probably the odd artisan baker or two there as well, I would have thought.

Morgan, C3 and Florence and the Machine and Say My Name on Northside Radio. Now, the name David Bendith, does that mean anything to you? Possibly not, but he's a record producer now and a talent scout for RCA Records. But back in the 70s, he was making his own music and he tore up the dance floors with this bit of jazz funk, which was pretty big in 1979. It's Feel the Real from David Bendith on 99.3.

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It's David Bowie, of course, and China Girl. And the girl in question was 23-year-old Jiling Ching from New Zealand. She's still in New Zealand. She's one of New Zealand's leading restaurateurs, apparently. And she's got a whole chain of restaurants. She's appeared on TV quite a bit as well. She did Dancing with the Stars. Well, you'd be clutching at straws trying to get celebrities in New Zealand, wouldn't you, I guess? So she was one of them. And she paid tribute to David Bowie when he died in 2016, saying he was a humble artist who changed the trajectory of her life. Well, ain't that for sure. Now, here's a song you might recognise.

Melons and that word, L-O-V-E, love, on Northside Radio. It's Thursday morning, almost the weekend. This coming weekend, Lenkhove Artisan Markets are on at the Canopy in Lenkhove Plaza from 9 till 3. St. Ives Showground as well has got the markets there. On Sunday morning, fresh food and local crafts, of course. And Ceringai, the wildflower garden there, has got wildflower garden walks open all weekend. So something to do there. And here's Benson Boone. This is Mystical Magical on 99.3. There's no-